0: stand. Where is that? In the choir stand. Where it at?
1: In the choir stand.
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2: Tamaya J here. 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

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Listen.

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2: How God favored me in spite of my enemies. And if God did it for me, he'll do the same thing for you. Don't worry about your haters. Your haters can't do nothing with you. 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
1: Hey, time to rejoice. Oh, come on, rejoice.
2: I'm living, breathing proof that things can change, that the saving gift of grace

0: the Lord. We just want to share with you some sisters' shout outs, praise thoughts, and encouragement as we go forth letting our light shine for the glory of God. Here we go.
1: I will bless the Lord at all times. His praise shall continually be in my mouth. My sisters, there are many things that we want from the Lord, and what we've got to remember is a sister has got to just ask. Just A-S-K. No matter what the request may be, we've got to go on and ask God for what we need. It's great when we can get to our prayer partners and others to go to God on our behalf, but we must have enough faith to go to God for ourselves. There are times when we won't ask God for things because we think that He might say no. If He does say no, we've got to keep on trusting Him, and if we do, we will discover that even when He says no, He's got something better for us and things can still work out. Stop procrastinating, hesitating, and doubting. You have got to ask God for yourself. He's waiting to hear your voice. We must make our request known to God and trust Him to respond in a way that we will be blessed and He will get the glory. My sisters, we have got to just ask and look for God to move on our behalf.

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1: I am good enough. 'Cause you made me good enough.

never done this. This is fun. This is almost like preaching. You know what I'm saying? Number five. Hey, this is Dr. Mark Woodline with Get Right with God. Today, let's talk about getting right by being faithful in marriage. The Bible says in Hebrews chapter 13, verse 4, marriage is honorable in all, and the bed undefiled. By whoremongers and adulterers, God will judge. Being faithful in marriage is avoiding compromising situations, such as having an intimate one-on-one time with friends of the opposite sex. Being faithful in marriage is making time for your spouse daily, discussing your life, feelings, decisions, and regular date nights together to remain romantic and connected. Being faithful in marriage is being open and honest and giving and transparent with your emotions with your spouse, as this creates a foundation for trust and loyalty. Finally, being faithful in marriage is remembering your wedding vows. View your spouse as your partner, not your competitor. Avoiding sharing sensitive

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0: moment. 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
3: 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I'm having these health challenges. And, you know, I don't know what's happening here. 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

0: God will.
1: Can y'all sing that real loud for me one time? Let me hear you say it.

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Instead of staying down, feeling sorry for yourself, I want you to pick yourself back up.

0: illegal dumping, and we're going to plaster their picture and name all over the city of Peoria, because we have residents who have been complaining about this. We have folks who are looking out, and we want the would-be perpetrators to know that folks all over are watching for them, and we're going to make an example out of them. If we can't put you in jail, we're certainly going to make an example out of you, and we're going to associate your name with this as much as possible, and we'll do whatever we have to. Maybe we'll have you come out there with us and be responsible for doing some community service and picking up some of these tires that we so often have to do every 3 or 4 months.
1: In my judgment, that would be a good punishment if they were forced as part of their penalty to go from alley to alley and picking up trash as part of their punishment. I think that would be certainly appropriate. Let's talk about a couple other things that I know that you discussed during your campaign. And first of all, the number of houses that are boarded up in the South Side. I know there was recently some discussion about using part of the recent money awarded to the city to begin demolition of those houses. I know that there was some discussion about $49 million. I thought $179 million, but I apparently was mistaken. But at any rate, there may be some money to start demolition. What's the status of that in the South Side?
0: Well, the council will formally vote on uses for the first payment that we have received for specifically for COVID, and some of that does include demolition. But I should back up. The city had put a freeze on demolition a year ago in March of 2020 due to COVID. Most recently, the city has begun the process again of demolishing homes. And I was recently sent a list of homes. As a matter of fact, the city took some down, has been taking them down over the past couple of weeks. So they have resumed the process of demolition. I don't have my notes with me, but some of my notes at home, there were something like 39 properties that were pending on the list, and I am in conversation with the assistant community development director about how those demolitions are moving along. Demolitions can occur throughout the entire year. So as more of this COVID money is voted on next month for demolitions, we hope to see more of these homes coming down between now and next spring. So the problem always is not having enough money. And as you know, we've probably got more homes to be demolished than we have funds available. But I can say this, the city has begun the process of resuming demolition, and that will continue at least for the foreseeable future.
1: Does that include the two schools in the South Side, McKinley and the old school down on the far South Side?
0: Harrison.
1: Harrison School, right.
0: Yes. The city has applied for grants for each of those sites. We are awaiting answer on one of them, but I'm encouraged after conversations with couple of council members. But again, we as the council have to agree on how that money is spent. But yes, it can be used to demolish those two schools, the old Harrison as well as McKinley. And I might add, Mr. Jackson, what I am hoping to do over the next month and a half is conduct tours of the First District, particularly the South Side, from people who live throughout Peoria, because there are a lot of people who are not aware of the magnitude of the problems we have in 61605 as it relates to demolitions and the conditions of some of our primary roads.

0: What's up, everybody? This is Ty Tribbett.
1: This is Erica Reed.
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4: 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It's

0: Number 13 on the countdown with God Did It by Kenny Lewis and One Voice. JJ Harrison and Youthful Praise takes the number 14 spot with Nothing Else. Stay close, everybody. Songs number 12 and 11 are coming up right after this. It's the Hezekiah Walker Countdown.
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